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1: Fox News, I'm Tom Graham. More than 1,700 are dead after a pair of powerful earthquakes rocked Venezuela's Caribbean coast. U.S. is sending help.
2: 130 Marines arrived in the hardest-hit city of La Guaira. Their goal is to open the port so badly needed supplies can reach those who need it.
1: And Fox's Nate Foy, California man charged with sending a fake ransom note in the Nancy Guthrie case, expected to plead guilty.
3: Sources tell Fox Derek Anthony Colella is expected to change his not guilty plea to guilty Thursday on a federal charge of transmitting a demand for ransom with intent to abuse, threaten, or harass. The 42-year-old of Hawthorne, California, is accused of sending text messages and calling the family of Nancy Guthrie demanding Bitcoin.
1: That's Fox's Kristen Goodwin. 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
0: Froggy.

Sam Hunt and Country House. Hello, my name is John Glenn. Thank you for joining me. Oh, man, we're going to get there. We got a holiday weekend on the horizon. Chris Young, Kane Brown after Taylor Swift.

0: of July. Ryan Seacrest is going to host a three-hour televised 4th of July concert. At the end of the concert, there'll be fireworks. They say it's a celebration like no other. Now, there will be all kinds of performances. You know how on New Year's Eve, they have all those different artists performing at various times? That's kind of what's going to be happening on the 4th of July. We have confirmed that the country artists, Brothers Osborne, Clint Black, Little Big Town, Reba McEntire, and Tim McGraw will have performances on this 4th of July special on Saturday.
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0: The Party Man John Party. Let's check some birthdays for the 29th of June. Up-and-coming country star Wyatt Flores is celebrating today. So is Nicole Scherzer from The Masked Singer fame. Colin Jost from Saturday Night Live. Gary Busey. Camila Mendez was Veronica on Riverdale. Lance Barber is George Sr. from Young Sheldon, also celebrating today. And if it's your birthday today, I hope you have a wonderful day and all your birthday wishes come true.
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0: 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Ella Langley and Morgan Wallen have a new collaboration. It's called I Can't Love You Anymore. I'll have it on your radio next. And he's a self-proclaimed Lego mad dad. He lives in Germany. He has taken 65,000 Lego bricks and turned it into a record-breaking creation. Tommy Schmidt is this gentleman's name. Says he's been obsessed with Lego since he was a kid, and he's built the world's largest Lego brick sausage. It measures 6 feet, 6.5 inches long. It's the sausage in the bun, and it's making me hungry.
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1: Fox News, I'm John Saucier. U.S. and Iranian officials will resume high-level negotiations in Doha, Qatar tomorrow after a volatile weekend of military exchanges. Representative Jim Jordan on Fox Business.
2: Deal with their pursuit of nuclear weapons with Midnight Hammer, Epic Fury. And, of course, President Trump is, I just know this guy makes decisions with the best interests of America in mind.
1: House Minority Leader Hakeem Jeffries disagrees.
3: We need an all-hands-on-deck classified briefing for the entirety of the House of Representatives and the entirety of the Senate.
1: White House officials say they're hopeful a peace deal will be signed with Iran. The cleanup continues in Venezuela after two major devastating earthquakes at the end of last week. 1,700 people now confirmed dead. Rescue crews are combing through the rubble. Relief organizations say the first 72 hours after a natural disaster, the most crucial time period. 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
0: We are Northwest Tennessee's Froggy.

Megan Maroney singing about beautiful things. My name is John Glenn. Thank you for joining me. We do need to wish country music family member Wyatt Flores a happy birthday today. If you're celebrating your birthday, I hope you're having a wonderful day. Kenny Chesney and Zach Topp after Jordan Davis.

0: New from Zach Topp. It's called South of Sanity. One of our favorites, Marshals. We do know season two is going to happen because production or filming began last month in the great state of Utah. Now, the new season will premiere in the fall of 26. So we don't know the date yet, but they say season two of Marshals will debut later this year.
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1: More than 25 years after the live-action adaptation of Dr. Seuss's classic, How the Grinch Stole Christmas, a sequel is now in the works. Ron Howard, director of the original one, is on board for the new one. They're working with Jim Carrey to get him involved in this second live-action Grinch Stole Christmas.
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0: Stephen Wilson Jr. with Gary. Brand new music from him. Let's check some entertainment history for the 29th of June. When it comes to our favorite movies, Coming to America, starring Eddie Murphy, it made its theatrical debut the 29th of June, 1988. War of the Worlds with Tom Cruise. It debuted the 29th of June, 2005. Ratatouille made its theatrical debut on this day, 2007. Transformers, Dark of the Moon. This is number three in that franchise. It premiered on this day, 2011. Wow, we had two premiere on this day in 2012. Ted and Magic Mike. Talk about a great double feature there. And Bad Moms made its theatrical debut the 29th of May, 2016. That's entertainment history.
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1: Fox News, I'm Tom Graham. The Supreme Court ruling states can continue counting ballots as long as they're postmarked by Election Day. President Trump reacting.
2: The mail-in ballot ruling, which was a little bit surprising, gives people more time to vote illegally, let's say.
1: Now, the legal challenge was part of the Republican president's broader crackdown on most mail-in balloting, which he says breeds fraud. Democrats argue Trump is trying to suppress voter turnout. Seven people have been arrested. They're accused of vandalizing the reflecting pool outside the Lincoln Memorial in Washington.
3: Anyone who comes to this district who thinks that he or she is going to vandalize the reflecting pool or any kind of monument, you're facing 10 years in prison. So don't get smart because we're on the lookout for them.
1: U.S. Attorney for D.C., Jeanine Pirro. 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
2: Ella Langley and Be Her. 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My name is John Glenn. Now, Shaboozy's Tiny Desk Performance, this is a concert series that they actually put on YouTube. It's called the Tiny Desk Concert. His Tiny Desk Concert dropped on Friday. You can do some internet searching to check out that performance. Here's Shaboozy with the bar song.

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2: 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Chad Caruso, a skateboarder from California, went from California to Florida in just 39 days, and that is a new Guinness World Record.

0: It was more than 3,000 miles from Venice Beach, California, to Jacksonville, Florida, May 1st to June 8th. He averaged 72 miles a day, and he had done this trip before. He went from California to Virginia Beach, Virginia, in a little over 57 days 3 years ago. But yeah, he redid it, and he cut some time way off from 57 days down to 39 days skateboarding across the U.S.
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0: Megan Maroney in medicine. Hello, my name is John Glenn. Let's check some birthdays for the 29th of June. If you're celebrating a birthday today, you share one with up-and-coming country star Wyatt Flores. Also, Nicole Scherzinger from The Masked Singer fame, Colin Jost from Saturday Night Live, Gary Busey, Camila Mendez is Veronica from Riverdale, Lance Barber plays George Sr. on Young Sheldon. And if it is your special day today, happy birthday. I hope all your birthday wishes come true.
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0: New from Morgan Wallen. It's called Don't Leave. Riley Green and Stella Lefty coming up here in just a moment. And there is a 4th of July special that will originate out of Nashville, Tennessee. The show, it will be hosted by Ryan Seacrest. We have confirmed that the country artists, Brothers Osborne, Clint Black, Little Big Town, Reba McEntire, and Tim McGraw will all have performances on this 4th of July special coming Saturday night.
1: Hey, John, why so glum?
2: I just got let go. The company's downsizing. This is the third time in the last 2 years. I'm done with this.
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2: Fox News, I'm Deborah Valentine. The Supreme Court releasing decisions on major cases today, including a 5-4 decision upholding a Mississippi law allowing postmarked mail-in ballots up to 5 days from an election. President Trump reacts.
3: That was a ruling that was, I think it was very detrimental to honest elections. But it is what it is.
2: The president says the decision makes passage of the Save America Act all the more important. Fox's Jared Halpern.
4: The Save America Act would restrict the use of mail-in ballots while adding proof of citizenship and voter ID requirements for voters.
2: The high court's expected to make public its ruling on birthright citizenship tomorrow. Tuesday is the last day of the high court's current term. The U.S. and Iran will meet for peace talks in Doha, Qatar on Tuesday. Fighting between the U.S. and Iran erupted over the weekend after IRGC attacks in the Persian Gulf. 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
0: We are Northwest Tennessee's Froggy.

From his album, The Way I Am, it's Luke Combs with Sleepless in a Hotel Room. Zach John King currently out on the road with Morgan Wallen. This is a new track from him called Get to Drinkin'.

0: From his new album called Heartland Rock and Roll that will be in our hands this September, it's Corey Kent with Rocky Mountain Low. My name is John Glenn. Thank you for joining me. 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

0: The duo Low Cash with a brand new track called Wrong Hearts. My name is John Glenn. Thank you for joining me. 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He lives in Germany, and he broke a recent Guinness record. 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

0: Lauren Elena featuring Chase Matthew. It's called All My Exes. Oh, that sounds good. My name is John Glenn. Thank you for joining me. We're going to get to that 4th of July holiday together. I do need to apologize. Earlier this evening when I played the Stephen Wilson Jr. song, Gary, I introduced him as Gary Wilson Jr. For some reason, that stuck in my head, but it's the song Gary from Stephen Wilson Jr. Thank you for correcting me. I appreciate that you're listening, and I do apologize. Sometimes I mix those words up like that. I'm human.
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1: News. I'm Sue Guzman. The Supreme Court ruling Monday, states can continue counting ballots as long as they are postmarked by Election Day. President Trump with reaction.
2: Mail-in ballot ruling, which was a little bit surprising, gives people more time to vote illegally, let's say.
1: The legal challenge was part of the president's broader crackdown on most mail-in balloting, which he says breeds fraud. Democrats argue the president is trying to suppress voter turnout. U.S. Attorney for D.C. Jeanine Pirro promising to prosecute those who vandalize the reflecting pool outside the Lincoln Memorial.
3: Anyone who comes to this district who thinks that he or she is going to vandalize the reflecting pool or any kind of monument, you're facing 10 years in prison. So don't get smart, because we're on the lookout for them.
1: Seven people have been arrested so far. 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
1: Ella Langley, that is Be Her. It's Pickle Jar Up All Night with Katie and Scott. Glad we're hanging around together. Morgan Wallen on the way. Rascal Flatts and the Jonas Brothers here in just a second. Right now, Ashley Cook, It's the Hell You Are on Pickle Jar.

0: One of the very first ones that got him on the map, Morgan Wallen, that is whiskey glasses. So they said in India, nearly a quarter of the public bus drivers in New Delhi lack basic driving skills, and hundreds of them have vision problems. And those were actually the good ones. The rest of them were fired and now pretty much, well, run Uber in Nashville. And I wish I was kidding.
1: Hey, I'm not one to say I told you so, but do you remember last year when I told you that Pure Talk was hands down the best wireless company that I'd ever used? Well, some of you were skeptical, but Consumer Reports just asked 120,000 people to rate every wireless company in America, including the big boys. Well, guess which company was the only company to get 5 stars in every category? 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

0: Luke Combs, that is Be By You. It's Pickle Jar up all night. It's Katie and Scott. The Rubik's WCA North American Championships is taking place this week in Raleigh, North Carolina. I knew you were concerned. That's why I was telling you about it. Now, here's what you have to do to just qualify. First off, you have to be able to solve the Rubik's Cube. That is a given. But you got to do it in under 5 seconds. I can't even get out of a chair in less than 5 seconds.
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0: Corey Kent and Co. Wetzel, that is Rocky Mountain Low. The giraffe named Gracie that had been missing for several days has been found in Texas. All right, she was about 4 miles from her home in Cedar Hollow Ranch. They had taken pictures from a helicopter, and it was so weird because in the middle of the Texas landscape, which is kind of rocky and hilly, then all of a sudden there's a giraffe. Well, they were able to get her. She was returned safely to her home and is back on the ranch.
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1: News. I'm Deborah Valentine. Rulings from the Supreme Court Tuesday include a decision on President Trump's efforts to block birthright citizenship. Fox's Jared Halpern.
2: Since its ratification following the Civil War, the 14th Amendment has been understood to grant U.S. citizenship to anyone born on American soil. An executive order from President Trump would end that for children born to parents in the country illegally or temporarily.
1: Three firefighters dead, two hurt while battling wildfires in Colorado and Utah. Colorado Governor Jared Polis identifies the firefighters killed.
3: Emily Barker of Clinton Township, Michigan. Nick Hutcherson of Glendale, Arizona. And Sydney Watson of Warrior, Alabama.
1: The wildfires have thus far burned over 200,000 acres. 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
1: We are Northwest Tennessee's Froggy.

Her name is Ella something. I can't remember. Pickle Jar up all night. It's Katie and Scott. And Jackson Dean on the way. Luke Bryan here in just a second. And Russell Dickerson, one that'll get you going. This one you got to lean down, put a little volume on.

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0: Jackson Dean, make a liar. It's Pickle Jar up all night. Listen to this. There's a hospital in Dayton, Ohio that has set a new record. 17 labor and delivery nurses are expecting babies simultaneously. This is an unusual situation, keeping Miami Valley Hospital on alert as due dates range from this month all the way through December. Something in the water there.
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Pickle Jar up all night. It's Katie and Scott. Bailey Zimmerman, as you know, had his little run there in New Mexico. He's kind of slipped out from under the radar before just a little bit. I think that's probably good. Take a little time, rest, relax. He's going to kick back up a tour again in the next few months. Maybe he's in the studio. But I think he needs to take a little time for himself. Bailey now with Chevy Silverado.

0: Lucas Leon, that is the crazy con. It's Pickle Jar up all night. He is our Pickle Jar spotlight artist. I wouldn't want to make this guy mad. Let me tell you why. Apparently, there was a town in Poland where the police had to arrest a guy because he was mad at his landlord. Let me explain what he did. 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Police could do nothing to stop the guy until he just got done. But yeah, he bashed two cars, then it gladly was accepted to be arrested.
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0: Riley Green, that is Think As You Drunk. It's Pickle Jar up all night. Reba McEntire has a brand new song she's going to debut called Ain't Gonna Keep It Waiting. And it's going to be on Saturday. So the Disney Celebrates America's Nashville Star Spangled Bash. Yeah, that's a long name. It is going to be really cool because there's so many great performers. It's going to be carried on ABC on Saturday, which obviously would be July 4th. Lots of great performances. Reba will be performing her new song. Now, you can catch all this. It starts at 8 o'clock Eastern, 7 o'clock Central on ABC, Disney Plus, Freeform, FX, Hulu, Nat Geo, and probably the Food Network.
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1: Pickle Jar up all night. It's Katie and Scott. Let that music roll. Flatland Calvary. It ain't never coming back.

0: From the C.R. 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
1: News. I'm Sue Guzman. President Trump says Special Envoy Steve Witkoff and Jared Kushner are on their way to Dubai to meet with Iranian leaders for another round of talks Tuesday.
2: President Trump saying that tomorrow's meeting came at the request of Iran. Now, Iran's foreign ministry is saying this is not the case and that while they've been in contact with mediators in Qatar, that no technical talks are scheduled.
1: Fox's Alexandria Hoff, U.S. and Iran traded strikes over the weekend. More than 1,700 are now dead after a pair of powerful earthquakes rocked Venezuela's Caribbean coast. U.S. is sending help.
3: 130 Marines arrived in the hardest hit city of La Guaira. Their goal is to open the port so badly needed supplies can reach those who need it.
1: Fox's Nate Foy and the Supreme Court rejects President Trump's request to appeal the $5 million verdict in the E. Jean Carroll sexual abuse case in New York. 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
1: Josh Ross at Hate How You Look. Congratulations to him on his second number one song. It's Pickle Jar Up All Night with Katie and Scott. Stella Lefty is doing big things. Number 15 this week. It's Boston on Pickle Jar.

Josh Ross at Tate How You Look. Congratulations to him on his second number one song. It's Pickle Jar Up All Night with Katie and Scott. Stella Lefty is doing big things. Number 15 this week, it's Boston on Pickle Jar Up All Night. Back to Boston.

0: Kelsey Ballerini, that is Hole in the Bottle. It's Pickle Jar up all night, Katie and Scott. Kelsey's got a brand new song called Another Drink. She did it with Marshmello. Now, Marshmello is a pop producer, and he did a great job on this. Now, other people in country have worked with Marshmello. In fact, Kane Brown did Miles On It with him, which was obviously a number one song. She is excited to work with him. The video is hysterical. She did such a great job on it. So you can go see the video. It's on her YouTube channel. In fact, it's also on across all of her socials. It's called Another Drink. Go check it out.
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Lee Bryce, that's Killed the Man. It's Pickle Jar up all night. And one of my favorite songs from him, I've always been a fan, and he's got his own set of fans that love what he does. I happen to be one of them. Jackson Dean, it's Heavens to Betsy. It's on Pickle Jar up all night.

0: Pickle Jar up all night. It's Katie and Scott. More details are leaking out about Taylor's wedding. Now, she's supposed to be getting married this weekend in New York's Madison Square Garden. Rolling Stone and Page Six both have said Stevie Nicks is set to perform along with Tim McGraw. And, of course, they're saying this thing's going to be a huge, huge blowout. Kelsey Ballerini, Dierks Bentley, Little Big Town, Sugar Lance, Jennifer Nettles, and Christian Bush, Kenny Chesney, all are names that are supposed to attend. Now, if you remember, we talked about this over the weekend. Kenny Chesney has scheduled to play his shows at the Sphere about a month ago for this coming weekend, so July 3rd and 4th. He canceled those two performances and said, oh, I got to realize the importance of spending time with friends and family. So now we know what they're doing. Taylor and Travis are going to hold an intimate gathering with friends on Thursday, followed by a massive party on Friday. But this is still unconfirmed, and they could just be doing this to throw everybody off the scent.
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secret is out. It's Pickle Jar Up All Night. Katie Cook and Scott Gaines are pulling back the curtain on the music, the artists, and all the Nashville news. 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

0: Vincent Mason, wish you well. It's Pickle Jar up all night. Carly Pearce has a brand new album coming out. It's her fifth. It will be out August 28th, and she calls it Honest Woman. And she said there's a very, very good reason for that.
1: I named it Honest Woman because, first of all, being a woman is something to be celebrated, and life experience comes with age, and I'm tired of living in a society where I shouldn't say that I'm 36 years old because I'm in the prime of my life. And it's funny that you would say bold, because with this album, when I went in to write it and pick songs for it, it was like, I want to be bold and I want to show other things that mean something to me and things that I want to stand on unapologetically in the way that my heroes did.
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1: News. I'm Deborah Valentine. The Supreme Court's expected to issue a ruling today on President Trump's effort to end birthright citizenship for illegal migrants. President Trump.
2: It's tremendously destructive. It's extremely costly. I don't know. It's up to them. But in terms of for the good of the country, it would be great if they did they didn't allow it.
1: On Monday, the High Court allowed election mail-in ballots to stand if postmarked by Election Day. Seven people have been arrested for allegedly vandalizing the reflecting pool outside the Lincoln Memorial. U.S. Attorney for D.C. Janine Pirro on Fox's The Ingram Angle. With this warning,
3: anyone who comes to this district who thinks that he or she is going to vandalize the reflecting pool or any kind of monument, you're facing 10 years in prison. So don't get smart because we're on the lookout for them.
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0: We are Northwest Tennessee's Froggy.

Gavin Adcock, Never Call Again. It's Pickle Jar Up All Night. How you doing? It's Katie and Scott. Chase Matthew on the way. Keith Urban here in just a second. And Luke Bryan's latest, it's Country and She Knows It. It's on Pickle Jar Up All Night.

The night is young, and so are the hits. Pickle Jar Up All Night is on. Katie Cook, Scott Gaines, and all the Nashville news. Don't sleep on this. It's Pickle Jar Up All Night.

0: Chase Matthew that's holding it down his pickle jar up all night. It's Katie and Scott. Chase Matthew said he wouldn't even be in the industry if it wasn't for a guy named Jason Aldean who heard him and said, you know, I would like to take you on tour.
1: Back in 2024, I got to go out on my first ever big tour, and it was with an artist that I had looked up to and still look up to for a really long time. Definitely one of the people that got me into country music, and I started taking it serious when I heard his music, because I realized there is a niche for the style of music that I make, and that's Jason Aldean.
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Tyler Hubbard, that is Park. It's Pickle Jar up all night, letting that music roll. Corey Kent and Co. Wetzel. It's Rocky Mountain Low on Pickle Jar up all night.

0: Tyler Hubbard, that is Land. It's Pickle Jar up all night. Well, Supergirl debuted to a disappointing $38 million domestically, but they were not going to beat Toy Story 5. Let me give you the top five movies from the weekend. Disclosure Day, number four, Jackass Best and Last, number three, Obsession, number two, Supergirl, only at $38 million. Toy Story 5, again, just this weekend, $70 million. It is absolutely insane. The total box office take worldwide is over $600 million. That is crazy.
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0: Pickle Jar up all night. It's Katie and Scott. I still can't get over Stevie Nicks supposed to perform at Taylor Swift and Travis Kelce's wedding this weekend. That is going to be nuts if that happens. Now, here's the deal. They have Madison Square Garden reserved for July 2nd and July 3rd. So they said there's a small gathering of about 100 people on July 2nd, and then the larger wedding will be approximately 1,000 people on July 3rd. If all this goes according to plan, that is impressive.
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Girl. Pickle Jar up all night. It's Katie and Scott. Brantley Gilbert's new album, which will be his 8th album, called Sins of the Father. It will be out July 24th. You will find this song on it. It's called Good Damn. It's on Pickle Jar up all night. You always-

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1: News. I'm Sue Guzman. Today is the final day of the Supreme Court's current term, and three major rulings are expected.
2: Cases include the closely watched challenge to President Trump's executive order limiting birthright citizenship. Lower courts have concluded the action violates or likely violates the 14th Amendment. Another case is one involving a Republican challenge to campaign finance limits and LGBTQ rights cases from Idaho and West Virginia that deal with transgender students in public school sports.
1: Fox News Tanya J. Powers, President Trump's special envoy Steve Witkoff and Jared Kushner are on their way to Dubai to meet with Iranian leaders for another round of talks today.
3: President Trump saying that tomorrow's meeting came at the request of Iran. Now, Iran's foreign ministry saying this is not the case and that while they've been in contact with mediators in Qatar, that no technical talks are scheduled.
1: Fox's Alexandria Hoff, America's listening to Fox News.

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5: Northwest Tennessee's Froggy.

Bailey Zimmerman, that is Chevy Silverado. It's Pickle Jar up all night. Kenny Chesney on the way. Cody Johnson here in a second. And Ashley Cook gets us going. It's The Hell You Are.

0: so many kids' movies out right now. Of course, Toy Story 5 is just dominating. Shrek is coming out soon. The live-action Moana. Dory is going to be swimming her way back into movie theaters as Finding Nemo is finding its way back into theaters again with a little short film called Loving Dory. And they're doing another Lilo and Stitch. So there's going to be plenty of things for the kids to watch
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Pickle Jar up all night. It's Katie and Scott. Ian Munsick's got a brand new album coming out called Mountain Goat. It'll be out August 14th. So much great music on it. I can't wait for you to hear it. By the way, how about John Morgan and Jason Aldean? It's Friends Like That.

0: back.
1: Now, could you believe this? I don't understand guys or even girls. I've never seen girls do it, but guys who want to pretend to be cops. And then they have the blue light. They have the gun. They'll pull people over. Okay, Hillsborough County, Florida is where this happened. And a man was pulling over cars. Somebody had called the police and said, hey, look, man, there's a guy here stopping cars, but we know he's not a cop. Well, he just happened to pick another pickup to pull over. What ended up happening was he pulled over a police car, but it was an unmarked cop car. How dumb can you be? Well, not only did he get arrested, he got charged with false impersonation, unlawful use of a blue light, possession of a firearm during a commission of a felony, and...

0: What are the odds of that happening? 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

0: Ella Langley, Morgan Wallen, Can't Love You Anymore. Man, the chart is just kind of messed up. Now, listen to this. So, number four on the chart this week is Ella Langley, Morgan Wallen, Can't Love You Anymore, the song you just heard. Number three is Morgan Wallen's Don't We. So, in a sense, Morgan Wallen could get a number one song, then come off of number one, and then get another one the next week with Ella Langley. Can it happen? Yes. It's just, when will it happen?
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1: Fox News, I'm Deborah Valentine. Doubts being cast on talks expected to take place in Qatar today between the U.S. and Iran following a weekend of renewed fighting. Fox's Jonathan Savage.
2: Even though there's an Iranian delegation due in Doha, Qatar, Iran says no meeting is planned. According to the foreign ministry in Tehran, the presence of the Iranian side bears no relation to the American visit.
1: The weekend strikes erupted after the IRGC launched attacks on two ships in the Strait of Hormuz. Several

0: important issues expected to be handed down from the U.S. Supreme Court today, including a decision on women's sports. Fox's Kristen Goodwin.
1: The Supreme Court will decide whether Idaho and West Virginia's laws preventing transgender athletes from participating in girls' and women's school sports teams can stand.
0: Justices are also expected to issue a ruling on birthright citizenship. 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

0: Lainey Wilson, 4x4 by you. It's Pickle Jar up all night. It's Katie and Scott. Jackson Dean on the way. Keith Urban here in just a second. And Blake Shelton. This is probably one of my favorites now from him. It's Let Him In Anyway. It's on Pickle Jar up all night.
1: Hey.

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0: It's Pickle Jar Up All Night. It's Katie and Scott. I first thought this story was fake when I first read it, but then, no, it's true. Laurel County Sheriff's Office in Kentucky arrested two people in a parking lot. Now, when they said, we need to search your vehicle, they found a bag, okay? It was a plastic baggie. Written on the plastic baggie, and I quote, definitely not a bag full of drugs. I'm not kidding. I thought that was fake. It actually was drugs, believe it or not. When you write that on the outside, that makes people want to look. And it was a whole bag full of narcotics. They both actually, they had outstanding warrants. They were arrested. But yeah, apparently that doesn't fool cops when you say, oh, this isn't a bag of drugs you're looking for.
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0: Pickle Jar up all night. It's Katie and Scott. Now, it is hot in the United States this week because of the heat dome, but it is hot overseas, which is kind of unusual. The UK is experiencing a heat wave, France, Spain, Italy. And here's another thing that they don't have that we do. Fortunately, we have air conditioning here in the States. Lots of places don't. I had a friend that was in France last week, and there's no air conditioning. And they were trying to even get air conditioning at their hotel to work, and it wasn't working. So if you have plans to go to Europe over the summer, woo, better you than me.
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0: Matt Cooper, that's highs and lows. Well, let me ask you this. If you found $12,000, would you give it back? Now, here's what happened. A man bought a restaurant, and he happened to find, well, in an old drawer that wasn't cleaned out, it had a bag. There was a bag, $12,000 in a case. What do you do? Well, like the good man he is, he called the former owner of the restaurant and said, hey, I think this is yours. They were looking for it. They thought it had gotten stolen. It got pushed to the back of a drawer, and he was so happy. They said the man actually started to cry. The reason why he ended up selling that restaurant is because he ended up getting cancer and couldn't keep it, and that money is going to help him pay bills. So you can only imagine how good karma is going to come back to you good when you give back $12,000.
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0: jars on it. 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It's Katie and Scott. 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Do yourself a favor.
1: Hey, it's Katie Cook. I'm Pickle Jar up all night.
0: I'll see you back here tomorrow. Jacob Hackworth gets us out of here in a beautiful song. What took you so long? It's on Pickle Jar up all night.

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1: News. I'm Sue Guzman. President Trump says special envoy Steve Witkoff and Jared Kushner are on their way to meet with Iranian leaders for another round of talks today.
2: President Trump saying that tomorrow's meeting came at the request of Iran. Now, Iran's foreign ministry saying this is not the case and that while they've been in contact with mediators in Qatar, that no technical talks are scheduled.
1: Fox's Alexandria Hoff. Today's the final day of the Supreme Court's current term and three major rulings are expected.
3: Cases include the closely watched challenge to President Trump's executive order limiting birthright citizenship. Lower courts have concluded the action violates or likely violates the 14th Amendment. Another case is one involving a Republican challenge to campaign finance limits and LGBTQ rights cases from Idaho and West Virginia that deal with transgender students in public school sports.
1: This is Tanya J. Powers. 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
3: Hey, Northwest Tennessee, thanks for feeling froggy.

Bailey Zimmerman, Chevy Silverado. What's going on? It's Scott Gaines. Happy Tuesday. Thank you for hanging around with me. Megan Maroney on the way. Rodney Atkins here in a second. Just

0: Megan Maroney, that is medicine. A kitten in Michigan named Toby has been recognized by the Guinness Book of World Records for having 28 toes. That would creep me out. Don't know why, but yeah, it would. Tying the previous record of a Canadian cat in 2002 that had 18 toes. See, here's the thing. I just don't think about stuff like that. We don't have cats. We have dogs. Here's the thing. I love dogs. You love having a dog around you. A cat, you work for a cat. You don't own a cat. The cat owns you. You work for the cat. And you know I'm not kidding.
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Kenny Chesney, that is Carry On, as more details leak out about Taylor Swift's wedding to Travis Kelce. That'll be at Madison Square Garden, and they already were unloading some big trucks yesterday. According to Rolling Stone and Page Six, Stevie Nicks is set to perform. Tim McGraw will perform, and it is big. They said Taylor invited so many people, it's going to be bigger than the Met Gala. Now, Kelce Ballerini, Dierks Bentley, Lil Big Town, Jennifer Nettles, Christian Bush, as well as Kenny

0: Chesney will all be there because, you know, he's not playing this weekend at the Sphere. And, of course, Taylor and Travis will have an intimate gathering with friends on Thursday. And then the massive wedding and party with over 1,000 people will be on Friday.
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0: Taylor Swift, I Knew It, I Knew You from, oh, what movie? Yeah, Toy Story 5, the number one movie this weekend. And to be honest with you, they said they thought Supergirl was going to be bigger than what it was. Very disappointed. Okay, let me give you the top five. Disclosure Day, 8.1 million. Jackass, Best and Last, 8.4 million. Obsession, 9.8 million. Supergirl, very disappointing, 38 million. They expected a whole lot more than that. And then Toy Story 5, just this weekend, $70 million. That's not counting the $600 million that it's done worldwide. Wow.
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2: Meeting in Doha is going to be... Perhaps important, perhaps not. We're going to find out.
1: President Trump in the Oval Office on today's talks in Qatar as the U.S. and Iran will meet separately with mediators from that country in Pakistan.
3: U.S. Special Envoys Kushner and Witkoff will be in attendance and are expected to meet directly with the Qatari Prime Minister, according to a diplomat familiar with the talks. Technical talks about the MOU are then scheduled to take place on Wednesday.
1: Fox's Trey Yinks in Tel Aviv. The final hours in the current term of the U.S. Supreme Court, four major decisions expected to be released this morning, including a test of the 14th Amendment's birthright citizenship clause, and at least 1,700 people are dead from the twin earthquakes in northern Venezuela. First responders searching for those who still may be alive. 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

Dasha, that is Austin. Good morning. It's Scott Gaines. Look at you. Let's get this day going. Luke Combsby by you is on the way. Chris Jansen here in just a few. Corey Kent and Co. Wetzel get us going. It's Rocky Mountain Low. Good morning.

0: Luke Combs, that is Be By You. Well, if we're not getting killed with little kid movies, because Toy Story 5 is just killing everything at the movie theaters right now. But Shrek got the green light, and of course, Moana live action movie got the green light. Well, don't count out Finding Nemo, because Loving Dory, that's a new one that's coming to theaters, as well as, get this, a new Lilo and Stitch. You are going to be heading to the movies whether you want to or not, because once the kids find out about that, yeah, you're going.
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0: John Party, that is Boots Off. Reba McEntire will debut her new song on Saturday, Ain't Gonna Keep It Waiting, during the Disney Celebrates America Nashville Star Spangled Bash. Then I will always say Nashville has the best fireworks display. But yeah, she's going to debut her brand new song. And here's the even better part. You can watch it happen. Reba's Independence Day performance will be obviously Saturday, 8 p.m. Eastern Time, 7 p.m. Central on ABC, Disney Plus, Freeform, FX, Hulu, Nat Geo, and probably Food Network.
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Lauren Elena, Chase Matthew, what's going on? It's Scott Gaines. Kelsea Ballerini's got a brand new song called Another Drink. She is letting Marshmello produce this one. And listen, he already did a song with Kane Brown. They did Miles on it, got a number one song out of that. You got to see the video. She does such a great job in the video. And everybody just says how great the song is. And I did. I finally got a chance to listen to it. But the video makes it that much better. Don't go, oh, well, it's a pop producer. Listen.

0: And Marshmallow, he has worked with Thomas Rhett. He's worked with Hudson Westbrook. He's worked with Jelly Roll. The guy knows what he's doing. Give it a chance. But yeah, if you're a Kelsea Ballerini fan, you're going to love this song.
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1: News. I'm D'Angelosi. The Supreme Court is set to release its final decisions before summer break, and we're waiting on two big cases, one about birthright citizenship.
2: Since its ratification following the Civil War, the 14th Amendment has been understood to grant U.S. citizenship to anyone born on American soil. An executive order from President Trump would end that for children born to parents in the country illegally or temporarily. Most justices appeared skeptical of the Trump administration's case.
1: Fox's Jared Halpern in the other.
3: The Supreme Court will decide whether Idaho and West Virginia's laws preventing transgender athletes from participating in girls' and women's school sports teams can stand.
1: That is Fox's Kristen Goodwin, U.S. envoys Jared Kushner and Steve Witkoff, and Iranian officials are in Qatar for indirect talks after a tense weekend, threatened to put their peace deal at risk. 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
6: Kenton area weather. There is an extreme heat watch in effect from Wednesday morning at 6 until Thursday night at 8. Sunny today with a high 96 and the heat index up to 113. A southwest wind at about 5. Clear tonight with a low of about 75. Sunny and hot on Wednesday, the high near 98. The heat index values up to 115. Mostly clear on Wednesday night with a low 77. Sunny on Thursday, a 20% chance for afternoon showers and thunderstorms, the high 98. Friday, sunny with a 20% chance for showers and thunderstorms, the high 95.
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I think I can safely say that's two of the biggest names in country music right now. Ella Langley, Morgan Wallen, Can't Love You Anymore. Good morning, it's Scott Gaines. Zach Topp is on the way. Kenny Chesney here in a second. And Shaboozy and Jelly Roll get us going. It's Amen. Good morning.

0: Zach Top, that's South of Sanity. I thought this is a crazy story. A 52-year-old Italian accountant was charged with embezzling, listen to this, $120,000 from his firm so he could feed his Lego habit. Legos, 52 years old. Legos. I'll let you think about that one for a minute.
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1: This is a Sports 731 Network Sports Update. There were a couple of big upsets in the World Cup on Monday. Paraguay eliminated Germany after tying at 1 through regulation and overtime. Paraguay won 4-3 in penalty kicks. Morocco eliminated the Netherlands 3-2 on penalty kicks. Brazil moving on as well. They defeated Japan 2-1. The knockout round of 32 continues today at 12 with Ivory Coast taking on Norway from Arlington, Texas. At 4 o'clock, France will play Sweden in East Rutherford, New Jersey. And at 8 tonight, Mexico takes on Ecuador in Mexico City. Team USA will play Bosnia-Herzegovina on Wednesday night at 7 from Levi Stadium in Santa Clara, California. Monday in the majors, Pittsburgh defeated Philadelphia 11-7, Tigers over the Yankees 7-3, Brewers down the Reds 5-3, Cubs over the Padres 3-2, and Dodgers got the best of the A's 9-4. St. Louis Cardinals begin a six-game road trip, which begins in Georgia, as they'll play the Atlanta Braves in a three-game midweek series starting tonight at 6:15. Kyle Leahy, who's 5-4, will take the mound for the Redbirds, while Grant Holmes, who's 4-4, will pitch for the Bravos. Other games of interest in the majors today at Pittsburgh at Philadelphia, Detroit at the Yankees, Cincinnati at Milwaukee, San Diego at the Cubs, and the Dodgers at the A's. Victor Hovland won in a delayed playoff with Scottie Scheffler to win the Travelers Championship in Connecticut on Monday morning. The two players were set to play sudden death on Sunday, but inclement weather forced them to delay till Monday morning. Tonight in the WNBA, Las Vegas will visit New York, 6 o'clock on Prime. I'm Robin Francis on the Sports 731 Network.
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0: Riley Green, that is Think As You Drunk. 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

Kenton area weather. There is an extreme heat watch in effect from Wednesday morning at 6 until Thursday night at 8. Sunny today with a high 96 and the heat index up to 113. A southwest wind at about 5. Clear tonight with a low of about 75. Sunny and hot on Wednesday, the high near 98. The heat index values up to 115. Mostly clear on Wednesday night with a low 77. Sunny on Thursday, a 20% chance for afternoon showers and thunderstorms, the high 98. Friday, sunny with a 20% chance for showers and thunderstorms, the high 95.

0: I got to say congratulations to Rhett Akins. He'll be the next member of the Grand Ole Opry. He was invited to join by John Party. That was on Sunday because the Opry salutes 90s country. Of course, he was invited to go out there and sing. And he did, you know, don't get me started. That ain't my truck. Here's the thing, though. He's such a huge songwriter. 36 number one songs as a songwriter. He was the songwriter of the decade. And it's about time.
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1: News. I'm CJ Pop with the Supreme Court delivering its final rulings for the current term, including on President Trump's plan to end birthright citizenship.
2: During the arguments, which the president showed up to, first time a sitting president's done that, there's a lot of discussion about the fact that there are billions of people around the world who could be one flight away from coming here and having a child that would then automatically have citizenship. Chief Justice Roberts at one point during the argument said the world may have changed, but the Constitution hasn't.
1: Fox's Shannon Breen outside the high court. U.S. Special Envoys Jared Kushner and Steve Witkoff in Qatar for talks on Iran through intermediaries.
3: Iranian officials have indicated that no direct talks will take place between the United States and Iran while in Doha. The 60-day window is meant to iron out the details of Iran's nuclear program and keep the Strait of Hormuz open.
1: Fox's Trey Inks in Tel Aviv. Gas dropping 2 cents overnight, landing at $3.84 a gallon on average for regular. That from AAA. 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
7: Kenton area weather. There is an extreme heat watch in effect from Wednesday morning at 6 until Thursday night at 8. Sunny today with a high 96 and a heat index up to 113. A southwest wind at about 5. Clear tonight with a low of about 75. Sunny and hot on Wednesday, the high near 98. The heat index values up to 115. Mostly clear on Wednesday night with a low 77. Sunny on Thursday, a 20% chance for afternoon showers and thunderstorms, the high 98. Friday, sunny with a 20% chance for showers and thunderstorms, the high 95.
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This week's number one song goes to Josh Ross. That is Hate How You Look. What's going on? It's Scott Gaines. Thank you so much for letting me hang around with you. Jacob Hackworth, What Took You So Long is on the way. Alan Jackson and Jimmy Buffett. It is 5 o'clock somewhere. Cody Johnson right now, and this is probably one of my favorites from him.

0: country, man.
1: It doesn't matter. It's 5 o'clock somewhere.
0: It's always on 5 in Margaritaville, come to think of it.
1: Yeah, I heard that.
0: You've been there, haven't you?
1: Yes, sir.
0: I've seen your boat there.
1: I've been

0: Froggy.
1: Jacob Hackworth, what took you so long? A countdown clock has appeared on Garth Brooks' website with a caption, "The future is about to become history. The timer is set to expire July 7th at 7 a.m. Now, you remember, Sevens was the big album. I wonder if it's going to be tied in together. I wonder if they're going to release a bunch of other things. You know how they've been re-releasing music. And I also wonder if there's a tour in the works.
2: Man, I love this place. I've been surfing here since I was a kid. Now, seeing my grandson out on the water, it means everything to me. Watching him and taking in the blue waves, the sea breeze, the blurry horizon.
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2: This is a Sports 731 Network Sports Update. There were a couple of big upsets in the World Cup on Monday. Paraguay eliminated Germany after tying at 1 through regulation and overtime. Paraguay won 4-3 in penalty kicks. Morocco eliminated the Netherlands 3-2 on penalty kicks. Brazil moving on as well. They defeated Japan 2-1. The knockout round of 32 continues today at 12 with Ivory Coast taking on Norway from Arlington, Texas. At 4 o'clock, France will play Sweden in East Rutherford, New Jersey. And at 8 tonight, Mexico takes on Ecuador in Mexico City. Team USA will play Bosnia-Herzegovina on Wednesday night at 7 from Levi Stadium in Santa Clara, California. Monday in the majors, Pittsburgh defeated Philadelphia 11-7, Tigers over the Yankees 7-3, Brewers down the Reds 5-3, Cubs over the Padres 3-2, and Dodgers got the best of the A's 9-4. St. Louis Cardinals begin a six-game road trip, which begins in Georgia, as they'll play the Atlanta Braves in a three-game midweek series starting tonight at 6:15. Kyle Leahy, who's 5-4, will take the mound for the Redbirds, while Grant Holmes, who's 4-4, will pitch for the Bravos. Other games of interest in the majors today at Pittsburgh at Philadelphia, Detroit at the Yankees, Cincinnati at Milwaukee, San Diego at the Cubs, and the Dodgers at the A's. Victor Hovland won in a delayed playoff with Scottie Scheffler to win the Travelers Championship in Connecticut on Monday morning. The two players were set to play sudden death on Sunday, but inclement weather forced them to delay till Monday morning. Tonight in the WNBA, Las Vegas will visit New York, 6 o'clock on Prime. I'm Robin Francis on the Sports 731 Network.
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1: Ribbit. George Bird's Luke Bryan, that is Ride. We've heard of people pretending to be cops, and they always get caught. Hillsborough County Sheriff's Office in Florida reported a man who was stopping cars. And, of course, they were calling into 911 going, hey, man, this guy's trying to pull me over, but he doesn't look like he's in a car. He's just got a blue light on top of his truck. So they sent a cop out there to check on it. Well, the police officer was in an unmarked car. Well, guess who decided to pull over the unmarked car? Yeah, the man. He gets out of the car, the cop gets out of the car, and then he was arrested and charged with false personation, unlawful use of a blue light, possession of a firearm during a commission of a felony, and yeah, you can't do that. What makes people think you can get away with that?
2: Sounds like the squirrels are chatting again. What's it about this time? It's the 2026 White Squirrel Festival, June 26th through July 4th in downtown Kenton. It all starts Friday.

0: 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Don't forget the White Squirrel Festival Parade starting at 11 a.m. Saturday. 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
2: Kenton area weather. There is an extreme heat watch in effect from Wednesday morning at 6 until Thursday night at 8. Sunny today with a high 96 and the heat index up to 113. A southwest wind at about 5. Clear tonight with a low of about 75. Sunny and hot on Wednesday, the high near 98. The heat index values up to 115. Mostly clear on Wednesday night with a low 77. Sunny on Thursday, a 20% chance for afternoon showers and thunderstorms, the high 98. Friday, sunny with a 20% chance for showers and thunderstorms, the high 95.
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0: Bailey Zimmerman, that is Chevy Silverado. I am so glad we got to spend some time together this morning. Thank you so much for letting me be a part of the day. It does mean a lot. I want you to get out and make somebody's day. Let's smile at somebody, buy somebody's coffee, buy somebody's lunch. Let's put some good out in the world. Take care of each other. Take care of yourself. And I'll see you back here tomorrow.
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1: 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Fox News, I'm Therese Crowley. Awaiting Supreme Court end-of-term decisions on trans athletes in girls' sports and President Trump's order ending birthright citizenship.
2: Since its ratification following the Civil War, the 14th Amendment has been understood to grant U.S. citizenship to anyone born on American soil. An executive order from President Trump would end that for children born to parents in the country illegally or temporarily.
3: It's tremendously destructive. It's extremely costly. I don't know. It's up to them.
1: Fox's Jared Halpern. The president's envoys in Qatar for indirect talks with Iran. Interior Secretary Burgum tells D.C. 4th of July visitors don't even think about vandalizing the Lincoln Memorial reflecting pool.
2: It was heard in April. Most justices.
4: It's no different than if you walked up into the Lincoln Memorial and threw red paint on Lincoln's statue itself. I mean, that's, you're vandalizing a national monument.
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0: Kenton area weather. There is an extreme heat watch in effect from Wednesday morning at 6 until Thursday night at 8. Sunny today with a high 96 and the heat index up to 113. And a southwest wind at about 5. Clear tonight with a low of about 75. Sunny and hot on Wednesday, the high near 98. The heat index values up to 115. Mostly clear on Wednesday night with a low 77. Sunny on Thursday, a 20% chance for afternoon showers and thunderstorms, the high 98. Friday, sunny with a 20% chance for showers and thunderstorms. The high 95.
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It is the last day of June of 2026. Let's make it count. We've got Eric Church, Morgan Wallen coming up right after Zach John King.

0: This summer, the honey pepper pimento chicken sandwich and pineapple dragon fruit and Sprite are back at Chick-fil-A.
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1: This is a Sports 731 Network Sports Update. There were a couple of big upsets in the World Cup on Monday. Paraguay eliminated Germany after tying at 1 through regulation and overtime. Paraguay won 4-3 in penalty kicks. Morocco eliminated the Netherlands 3-2 on penalty kicks. Brazil moving on as well. They defeated Japan 2-1. The knockout round of 32 continues today at 12 with Ivory Coast taking on Norway from Arlington, Texas. At 4 o'clock, France will play Sweden in East Rutherford, New Jersey. And at 8 tonight, Mexico takes on Ecuador in Mexico City. Team USA will play Bosnia-Herzegovina on Wednesday night at 7 from Levi Stadium in Santa Clara, California. Monday in the majors, Pittsburgh defeated Philadelphia 11-7, Tigers over the Yankees 7-3, Brewers down the Reds 5-3, Cubs over the Padres 3-2, and Dodgers got the best of the A's 9-4. St. Louis Cardinals begin a six-game road trip, which begins in Georgia, as they'll play the Atlanta Braves in a three-game midweek series starting tonight at 6:15. Kyle Leahy, who's 5-4, will take the mound for the Redbirds, while Grant Holmes, who's 4-4, will pitch for the Bravos. Other games of interest in the majors today at Pittsburgh at Philadelphia, Detroit at the Yankees, Cincinnati at Milwaukee, San Diego at the Cubs, and the Dodgers at the A's. Victor Hovland won in a delayed playoff with Scotty Scheffler to win the Travelers Championship in Connecticut on Monday morning. The two players were set to play sudden death on Sunday, but inclement weather forced them to delay till Monday morning. Tonight in the WNBA, Las Vegas will visit New York, 6 o'clock on Prime. I'm Robin Francis on the Sports 731 Network.
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2: Credit.

Slow Cash with Wrong Hearts. What shall we celebrate today? You know, I love those out of the ordinary holidays. And, you know, we're ending the month. How can we get out of work? Well, today is actually National Out of the Office Day today. So tell your boss you need to celebrate that day and maybe at least escape for a longer lunch. It is also a Meteor Watch and International Asteroid Day. Social Media Day going on today, as well as National Outfit of the Day. And when it comes to food or drink, it is all about cream tea. I don't think I've ever tried that, but that's what's going on

0: today. And we got more music coming up, too. Gary Allen is up after Keith Urban.
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2: Kenton area weather. There is an extreme heat watch in effect from Wednesday morning at 6 until Thursday night at 8. Sunny today with a high 96 and the heat index up to 113. A southwest wind at about 5. Clear tonight with a low of about 75. Sunny and hot on Wednesday. The high near 98. The heat index values up to 115. Mostly clear on Wednesday night with a low 77. Sunny on Thursday. A 20% chance for afternoon showers and thunderstorms. The high 98. Friday, sunny with a 20% chance for showers and thunderstorms. The high 95.
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0: That is Girl Dad from Girl Dad, Cole Swindell. We haven't talked about science in a while, and wow, do we have a good one here. Scientists now are finding and sharing that the genes you inherit may actually influence whether you're more likely to split from your partner or stay together. So these researchers have found that certain genetic traits linked to higher education, greater well-being, and having children later in life were associated with more stable relationships. So, who would have thought?
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0: This is a Fox News alert. I'm Chris Foster. The Supreme Court rules President Trump may not end birthright citizenship in the United States.
1: During the arguments, which the president showed up to, first time a sitting president's done that, there's a lot of discussion about the fact that there are billions of people around the world who could be one flight away from coming here and having a child that would then automatically have citizenship. There was discussion of birth tourism, but even amidst all of that, Chief Justice Roberts at one point during the argument said the world may have changed, but the Constitution hasn't.
0: Fox Chief Legal Correspondent Shannon Brain. The court in a 6-3 decision ruled states may ban transgender athletes from public school sports teams meant for women and girls. The arguments heard in January were about bans in Idaho and West Virginia. The ruling doesn't say states have to ban transgender athletes. And the Supreme Court also strikes down restrictions on how much money political parties can spend in coordination with candidates for Congress and president. These were the final opinions of the term. This is a Fox News alert.

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8: Kenton area weather. There is an extreme heat watch in effect from Wednesday morning at 6 until Thursday night at 8. Sunny today with a high 96 and a heat index up to 113. A southwest wind at about 5. Clear tonight with a low of about 75. Sunny and hot on Wednesday, the high near 98. The heat index values up to 115. Mostly clear on Wednesday night with a low 77. Sunny on Thursday, a 20% chance for afternoon showers and thunderstorms, the high 98. Friday, sunny with a 20% chance for showers and thunderstorms. The high 95.
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0: Phone, keys, wallets. That is Lainey Wilson with John Mayer. And John is playing the guitar on the track, and it was actually recorded at his Chaplin Studios in Los Angeles. And the song itself was written by Lainey during the final leg of her Whirlwind World Tour. So now there's a little backstory there about the song for you. Scotty McCreery is next with Bottle Rockets.
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0: is Kenny Chesney with Carry On. And there's a rumor going around about Kenny Chesney that he is going to be there. He's going to get the invite for the big Taylor Swift, Travis Kelce wedding. Okay, that's allegedly taking place this weekend at New York's Madison Square Garden. But both Rolling Stone and Page Six, they're claiming that Stevie Nicks is going to be performing along with Tim McGraw, who inspired the title of Taylor's first single. And there is, you know, like I said, Kenny Chesney is supposed to be there as well. They have heard that it's going to be bigger than the Met Gala. Kelce Ballerini, Dierks Bentley, Little Big Town. Sugarland's Jennifer Nettles, Christian Bush, also expected to attend. And, you know, Kenny, he was previously scheduled to play the Sphere Las Vegas July 3rd and 4th, but canceled those two performances, saying that he realized the importance of spending time with family and friends. So we'll see whether or not all this, neither one, Taylor or Travis, they've not confirmed any of this. So it might just be these rumors placed to throw people off. So we shall see. So exciting. Ella Langley and Morgan Wallen next with I Can't Love You Anymore.
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1: This is a Fox News alert. I'm Chris Foster. The Supreme Court upholds birthright citizenship in the United States, rejecting President Trump's executive order to end it. It
2: says children born in the United States to parents unlawfully or temporarily present are, quote, subject to the jurisdiction of the United States and are citizens at birth under the 14th Amendment's citizenship clause.
1: Fox Chief Legal Correspondent Shannon Bream. The Supreme Court in another decision upholds state restrictions on transgender athletes.
3: West Virginia and Idaho laws banning transgender girls and women from female sports teams do not violate the U.S. Constitution's Equal Protection Clause. More than two dozen states have similar laws, and the court's decision will likely settle disputes in those cases as well.
1: Fox's Jared Halpern. The court's also lifting limits on political parties' campaign spending in coordination with candidates for president and Congress. The court had upheld those limits in 2001. These are the final opinions of the Supreme Court's term. This is a Fox News alert.
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8: Kenton area weather. There is an extreme heat watch in effect from Wednesday morning at 6 until Thursday night at 8. Sunny today with a high 96 and the heat index up to 113. And a southwest wind at about 5. Clear tonight with a low of about 75. Sunny and hot on Wednesday, the high near 98. The heat index values up to 115. Mostly clear on Wednesday night with a low 77. Sunny on Thursday, a 20% chance for afternoon showers and thunderstorms, the high 98. Friday, sunny with a 20% chance for showers and thunderstorms, the high 95.
0: This is Northwest Tennessee's Froggy

Earlier this month, they made the big announcement, Tyler Hubbard and Brian Kelly coming back together for Florida-Georgia Line. So we'll see what the future holds. But right now, here is just Tyler with Park.

0: Worth Your While. That is Russell Dickerson. If you're traveling this 4th of July holiday, just be ready, especially if you're going by way of the skies. All right, TSA, they are ready. They're predicting nearly 19 million during the holiday. And that means, well, they're going to be really busy. The airports are going to be really busy. They're thinking the busiest day will be July 2nd, which is Thursday. So just be prepared. Looking at more than 3 million people going through airport security. So just make sure that, you know, you read over what you're supposed to be able to, you know, take on an airplane. Make sure that, you know, you're just patient and get there early, but not too early. All right. So and be nice to others. Folks who don't travel a lot, like myself, I know I get really stressed out because, you know, there's so much to look at. What line to get in? Where am I going? I want to hurry up. I don't want to tick anybody off. Right. I always worry about everybody but myself. I'm that kind of person. But it is for me, traveling is really stressful. So, you know, try to breathe, try to remain calm, and just, you know, expect delays and just bring your patience. That's the most important thing you can pack up. Jason Aldean is up next.
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0: country, and she knows it. That is Luke Bryan. And NASA, they're getting busy this week. They're launching a $30 million rescue mission, okay, to prevent the aging Swift Observatory from falling back to Earth. So they're partnering up with a startup, Catalyst Space Technologies, and they're sending up this little spacecraft. It's got like three arms. It's called Link. And they're hoping that it's going to get up there and then be able to move it. Okay, catch it and like move it. Right now, it's 224 miles up in altitude. They need it to be in a safer 373 mile out orbit. So it just shows you what, you know, gravity and space can do, pulling things here, pulling things there. So they're hoping that this all works. And it could also pave the way for future robotic rescues of the similarly sinking Hubble Space Telescope. So this will allow us to see, you know, the possibility of what else is out there one of these days. On the way, we got Miranda Lambert.
1: We are Northwest Tennessee's Froggy.
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0: That is MacArthur from Hardy featuring Eric Church, Morgan Wallen, and Tim McGraw. Love that song and just all of those guys together. And it's such a storytelling song about a family's legacy and their struggle to preserve it. And Hardy says there's so much star power that he feels like, well, here's how he feels.
1: I know I wrote the song, but I also feel like I'm like, what the hell? How did I end up on this song? You know, it's a lineup of just absolute legends. So thankful for that one.
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1: News. I'm Gianna Gelosi. Final rulings out of the Supreme Court. The first, a loss for the president's executive order limiting birthright citizenship.
2: Right off the bat, it says children born in the United States to parents unlawfully or temporarily present are, quote, subject to the jurisdiction of the United States and are citizens at birth under the 14th Amendment's citizenship clause.
1: Fox's Shannon Bream in another ruling the justices decided.
3: West Virginia and Idaho laws banning transgender girls and women from female sports teams do not violate the U.S. Constitution's Equal Protection Clause. More than two dozen states have similar laws, and the court's decision will likely settle disputes in those cases as well.
1: Fox's Jared Halpern, the president notched a win when it came to campaign finance spending, writing the Supreme Court took restrictions off political spending, a big win. 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
2: Kenton area weather. There is an extreme heat watch in effect from Wednesday morning at 6 until Thursday night at 8. Sunshine this afternoon with a high 96. The heat index value up to 113 and a southwest wind at about 5. Clear tonight with a low of about 75. Sunny and hot on Wednesday. The high near 98. The heat index values up to 115. Mostly clear on Wednesday night with a low 77. Sunny on Thursday. A 20% chance for afternoon showers and thunderstorms. The high 98. Friday, sunny with a 20% chance for showers and thunderstorms. Thunderstorms, the high 95.
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2: 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She added 21 more dates. Okay, this is her first headlining arena run, but the new dates starting August 20th in Green Bay, Wisconsin, and then she's going now through Halloween, October 31st, in St. Paul, Minnesota. 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

0: That's Zach Top with South of Sanity. Happy birthday of today is your special day. Some of the celebrities you share your day with include comedian and actor David Alan Greer, who is 70. Mike Tyson is 60 today. We also have Monica Potter from Parenthood. She is turning 55. Our very own Cole Swindell turning 43 today. Fantasia Barrino, you know her best. She was the 2004 American Idol winner. She's now 42. And Olympic swimmer Michael Phelps is 41 today. Happy birthday, everybody. Make it a good one. Darius Rucker is next.
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0: Meghan Moroney with Madison. I happen to be one of those folks who follow the royal family. I'm fascinated by it, you know, because it's always fun to, you know, watch another family's chaos, right, instead of your own. And it seems like there's quite a bit of chaos that has happened with books being written, interviews, all the stuff of families. But Prince Harry and Duchess Meghan have accepted an invitation from King Charles III to stay at a royal residence, at least partly during their upcoming visit to England. Now, their kids have not met their grandfather ever, okay? Or, you know, their uncle. They haven't met the family, the kiddos that live here in America. They have two of them. This will be their first, I think, trip there, and the first trip for all of them to be there after, you know, that book was written and the Oprah interview. So we'll see if that works. I know if I were king or anybody in that family, I would be mic'd up to the hills, or I would have somebody try to, you know, I guess as nice as you can, pat them down. I would be so worried that they would have microphones and anything I would say would be held against me at any moment. They would write a new book. I would be really paranoid. So I wonder what they're going to do to be able to, like, actually have a conversation and trust again. It's got to be difficult, but I'm sure we'll find out about it, right? Bailey Zimmerman is up next with Chevy Silverado.
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1: News. I'm Therese Crowley. Supreme Court end of term decisions. The High Court strikes down President Trump's ban on birthright citizenship for foreign nationals. 5-4. President Trump posting Congress should do it through legislation. House Speaker Mike Johnson.
2: We'll see. I'm sure there's going to be lots of discussion about that. I will say I'm very disappointed in that outcome. I think it subjects the country to serious challenges going forward, and we'll have to deal with it as a Congress.
1: And the High Court upholds state bans on trans athletes in women and girls sports 6-3. New Jersey GOP Congressman Tom Kaine returns to the House after months of medical absence, revealing he was hospitalized with depression.
3: Like many people, I believed that I could simply push through, but I agreed to follow my doctor's recommendations. Again, not believing that it would result in a long-term stay.
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7: Kenton area weather. There is an extreme heat watch in effect from Wednesday morning at 6 until Thursday night at 8. Sunshine this afternoon with a high 96. The heat index value up to 113 and a southwest wind at about 5. Clear tonight with a low of about 75. Sunny and hot on Wednesday. The high near 98. The heat index values up to 115. Mostly clear on Wednesday night with a low 77. Sunny on Thursday. A 20% chance for afternoon showers and thunderstorms. The high 98. Friday, sunny with a 20% chance for showers and thunderstorms. Thunderstorms, the high 95.
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But back in May, he went back to his alma mater and he got an honorary degree from them. It's Luke Combs.

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2: What? 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

0: That's John Morgan with Kid Myself. And when he wrote that song, he already had plenty of songs for his debut album, Carolina Blue. But thanks to an already scheduled writing appointment with Tyler Hubbard, he was compelled to write one more.
1: When we were putting the album together, we had probably 12, 15 songs already kind of laid out for what I thought, you know, we were going to choose from. And it was like the week of us putting all of them together and going through them, I had to write with Tyler Hubbard on the books. And so I was like, I can't cancel that, you know. So I ended up the night before I went and wrote with him, I was going through titles and trying to tee up some kind of idea to have the next day. And I came across this title, Kid Myself, and didn't really have anything with it. I just had written it down about a year before, and I started playing this little guitar riff with it, wrote a scratch chorus just to get my point across.
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0: All My Exes. That's Lauren Elena along with Chase Matthew. So I think we can all guess where this is going, right? The holiday on Saturday, America turning 250 years old. Pretty special. And, well, the National Retail Federation has their annual survey about where we're spending money. And you could guess the biggest amount of money is going to be on food. Right? $94.41 is the average that they're finding that people will be spending on food for the holiday. And indeed, 87% of folks that they reached out to and surveyed do plan on celebrating this year. So I like that. We should all celebrate as many chances as we get, right? You know, no matter the holiday, if you have an extra day off, that's even more reason to party, right? And partying doesn't always have to mean getting crazy. You know what I'm saying? Just relaxing. That's what it's about. Relaxing, an extra day off, and hopefully a time for you to catch up with family and friends. On the way, we've got Jason Aldean with Whiskey Drink.
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1: Ride, ride, ride. That is George Burge along with Luke Bryan. Happy Tasty Tuesday. Oh, this one is a delicious one. Although I went back to get another bag or a little box or whatever you call it, but they were all sold out. So if you find these at the grocery store or convenient mart or wherever, definitely grab a pack of the Nabisco Oreo sandwich cookies, limited edition firecracker pop. Oh my goodness. So good. It's the vanilla cookie with blue raspberry, lemon, and cherry flavored cream, which is red, white, and blue. It's really good. I was pleasantly shocked. I didn't think it would be so good, but I went through a box of them real quick. So now I'm on the lookout for more, but they're really good. So if you get a chance to get them for any of your 4th of July festivities, it would be perfect. So good stuff there. Great summer treat. You can head on over to my socials if you want to see the packaging because it's really pretty too. Just look for Sherry Farmer on Facebook or Sherry M. Farmer on Instagram. And let me know if you found any special treats that you're going to have during the holiday.
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1: News of John Saucier, the Supreme Court rejecting President Trump's executive order that was aimed at ending birthright citizenship for children born to non-citizens in the U.S. House Democratic Caucus Chair Pete Aguilar celebrating this decision.
2: Republicans are not serious about this issue. It's always been about politics, and we'll see how the president, you know, responds to this, but I'm sure he'll, you know, there'll be a couple hundred words that he'll put out, this was the right decision. The crazy part is that it wasn't a unanimous decision.
1: Republicans have argued birthright citizenship encourages non-citizens to travel to the U.S. and give birth in order to secure citizenship for their children. Aid groups warning Venezuela's healthcare system is at a breaking point after these two powerful earthquakes hit. Damaged hospitals are overwhelmed. Conditions in the disaster zone are getting worse. The government death toll is now up over 1,900, with even more bodies being found. 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
5: Kenton area weather. There is an extreme heat watch in effect from Wednesday morning at 6 until

0: Thursday night at 8. Sunshine this afternoon with a high 96. The heat index value up to 113 and a southwest wind at about 5. Clear tonight with a low of about 75. Sunny and hot on Wednesday. The high near 98. The heat index values up to 115. Mostly clear on Wednesday night with a low 77. Sunny on Thursday. A 20% chance for afternoon showers and thunderstorms. The high 98. Friday, sunny with a 20% chance for showers and thunderstorms. The high 95.
1: 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Froggy.

0: He was the host of the CMA Fest special on TV last week. It has now moved to the streaming platforms. Riley Green, Think As You Drunk. We're playing it for you. The best country and nothing but. And that includes a song that we know and love from Kenny Chesney in just a couple.
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0: I know when you think country music cities, you don't often think L.A. She is doing her bit to change that. Stella Lefty right there, and Boston. Stay here for Luke Combs in just a couple, and Brett Young, former college baseball pitcher turned country star, on the way.
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0: He's had a couple of hit duets, and now is flying solo. And his co-Wetzel, and Hurts Like You. Stay here for Zach John King in just a couple. Guy who is going to be on the road alongside Thomas Rhett. And we'll hear from Dustin Lynch, too.
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1: Fox News, I'm Tom Graham. The Supreme Court rejecting President Trump's executive order aimed at ending birthright citizenship for all children born on U.S. soil. Republicans in Congress could take up an effort to end birthright citizenship. House Speaker Mike Johnson.
2: We'll see. I'm sure there's going to be lots of discussion about that. I will say I'm very disappointed in that outcome. I think it subjects the country to serious challenges going forward, and we'll have to deal with it as a Congress.
1: The High Court majority ruled the 14th Amendment confers citizenship on any person born on U.S. soil. Member of Congress who's been absent from Capitol Hill for nearly 4 months is back at work with an explanation. Fox's Chris Foster.
3: New Jersey House Republican Tom Keene Jr. says he was diagnosed and hospitalized with depression, not just feeling sad.
4: It is physical. It is emotional.
3: He says he hadn't expected to be gone so long.
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9: Kenton area weather. There is an extreme heat watch in effect from Wednesday morning at 6 until Thursday night at 8. Sunshine this afternoon with a high 96. The heat index value up to 113 and a southwest wind at about 5. Clear tonight with a low of about 75. Sunny and hot on Wednesday. The high near 98. The heat index values up to 115. Mostly clear on Wednesday night with a low 77. Sunny on Thursday. A 20% chance for afternoon showers and thunderstorms. The high 98. Friday, sunny with a 20% chance for showers and thunderstorms, the high 95.
0: Froggy.

0: Dean's Don't Tell on Me. Tyler Hubbard, 5'9", and low cash in that set. Some Lady A coming up. Chris Young and Kane Brown on the way as well. Who is celebrating today on June 30th? Last day of June. Want to wish a happy birthday to Frida Smith. Frida, hope you're having a great day today. Courtney Parker. Courtney, happy birthday to you. Breanne Davis celebrating today. Breanne, happy birthday. Stacy Taylor is on our list. Stacy, happy birthday to you. Haley Blaylock. Haley, happy birthday. Katie Smith also today. Katie, happy birthday to you. Natalie Knowles. Natalie, happy birthday. Tia Westfall. Tia, happy birthday to you. Got Gary Lee celebrating today. Gary, happy birthday. His twin brother Terry Lee also having a birthday as well. And Gabby Williams having a birthday today. Gabby, hope you're having a happy one. And a special one to my bonus dad, Derek Rains, is having a birthday as well today. Happy birthday to you as well. So Frida, Courtney, Breanne, Stacy, Haley, Katie, Natalie, Tia, Gary, Terry, Gabby, and Derek. Happy birthday to all of you from all of us right here at Froggy 99.3.
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Now, Chris Young and Kane Brown, this is Famous Friends, as we're playing all of your favorites from folks over in Ottawa. Thanks for texting us on the Froggy text line at 731

0: That is Rhett Akins. That is That Ain't My Truck here on Froggy 99.3. Rhett has been invited to become the newest member of the Grand Ole Opry. You know, he's had a lot of success with the Thousand Memories. He has gone on to write 31 chart-topping songs for major country artists, including John Party's Dirt in My Boots, Dustin Lynch's Small Town Boy, Thomas Rhett's Life Changes. His award-winning songwriting has made him one of the most influential figures in modern country music. And John Party was there to invite Rhett to become the newest member of the Grand Ole Opry. Morgan Wallen, thought you should know in there as well. Thomas Rhett coming up in just a few minutes, as we just spoke of him. Well, Lifeline Bloodmobile, where are they set up today? It's the final day of June 30th. And they are set up at the Walmart in Huntingdon today. That's going to be until 5 o'clock. Also, they are at West Tennessee Healthcare Volunteer Hospital in Martin. So that is definitely going to be our closest, although you may be closer to Huntingdon, depending on where you are listening right now, until 6 o'clock this evening. So if you can get over to Martin at the hospital till 6 or the Walmart in Huntingdon, please go out and give. Roll up your sleeve. It doesn't matter your blood type. They need them all. And, of course, if you give between now and September 6th and you're 18 or older, you'll be entered to win a 2024 Ford Maverick XLT and Oxford White from Joe Mahan Ford as part of the 8th Annual Car Giveaway. Each donation, you save multiple lives, but it could put you in a new-to-you vehicle from Joe Mahan Ford. So come on out and give in Martin tonight up until 6. There's also a desperate need for type O. If you know that you're type O negative or type O positive, please get out and give. As they're going to be there at West Tennessee Healthcare Volunteer Hospital Martin until 6 tonight and the Walmart in Huntingdon until 5. Tomorrow, July 1st, they're going to be in Savannah at the Hardin Medical Center from noon till 6. They're also going to be in Lexington from noon till 5 at Walgreens and at the Waverly Walmart tomorrow from noon till 5. So if you got family or friends near Savannah, Lexington, or Waverly, let them know the Bloodmobile is going to be in that area tomorrow. But today they're over here, Huntingdon and Martin. So get out and give. Do it for America's 250th birthday if you need a reason. And get yourself entered to win that 2024 Ford Maverick XLT.
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1: Fox News, I'm John Saucier. The Supreme Court striking down President Trump's executive order limiting birthright citizenship, ruling the 14th Amendment guaranteeing citizenship to every freeborn person in the U.S. House Republican Conference Chair Lisa McClain says Congress must act to prevent this ruling from being taken advantage of.
2: I mean, this is why the Save America Act, I think, is really so important, number one. Number two, I think this is why we need to make sure that we have a secure and safe border.
1: A JetBlue plane hit a drone as it was trying to land at JFK Airport in New York. Transportation Secretary Sean Duffy tells Fox he believes these drone pilots did not have authorization to fly them in these areas.
3: We have a lot of hobbyists who are now getting access to drones or RC aircraft and are flying them in spaces that they shouldn't. So we partner with the FBI and Homeland Security to investigate all of these incursions.
1: JetBlue says the plane was able to land safely with no damage. 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
7: Kenton area weather. There is an extreme heat watch in effect from Wednesday morning at 6 until Thursday night at 8. Sunshine this afternoon with a high 96. The heat index value up to 113 and a southwest wind at about 5. Clear tonight with a low of about 75. Sunny and hot on Wednesday. The high near 98. The heat index values up to 115. Mostly clear on Wednesday night with a low 77. Sunny on Thursday. A 20% chance for afternoon showers and thunderstorms. The high 98. Friday, sunny with a 20% chance for showers and thunderstorms, the high 95.
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everywhere but on. Matt Stale here on Froggy 99.3. Good afternoon, everybody. I got a little Shaboozy, and he's got a bar song, Getting Tipsy, right here on the

Kenny Chesney, that is Carry On. He's at the Sphere in Las Vegas right now. Parmalee and Blanco Brown with Just the Way, a bar song, Getting Tipsy with Shaboozy. Music from Cole Swindell and Darius Rucker coming up in just a few minutes here on Froggy 99.3. All right. It is the last, the last day of June. I don't know why I was, my brain all of a sudden went, wait a minute, is June 30 or 31? And I know dang well it's 30, but my brain was playing tricks on me. Last day of June, let's find out some random facts today. Facts you probably wouldn't know if it didn't tell you. Facts you should retain in your brain. If you like to play trivia at your local bar or restaurant, some of these things could pop up from time to time. Did you know that half of all the master's degrees people earn in the United States are either in business or education? Business or education, half of the master's degrees in the United States. Did you know that a guy brought 24 wild rabbits into Australia in 1859? 24. And they multiplied so fast that in less than 70 years, those 24 wild rabbits bred out into 10 rabbits.

0: billion. They were reproducing at a rate of 18 to 30 for every single female rabbit per year. Do you know that Sahara means deserts in Arabic? So the Sahara Desert is the desert's desert. All Jews whose families are from Europe, which is almost all of the Jews that you will meet in the United States, are 30th cousins or closer. And finally, there have been 16 people who have won the EGOT, you know, an Emmy, a Grammy, an Oscar, and a Tony. But only one person who's been nominated for all four, but not won a single one. 16 people have won all four, but only one has not won any of the four that's been nominated. That is Lynn Redgrave. Lynn Redgrave has been nominated for all four and never won one. That is Random Facts for your Tuesday.
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0: Luke Bryan, Country and She Knows It, Darius Rucker, and It Won't Be Like This For Long, Morgan Wallen and Ella Langley, among others, coming up. The final Rhythm of the Rails is happening. That's right. The finale brings an unforgettable night of music to a special weekend at Discovery Park this weekend with nationally recognized country artist Mo Pitney. His neo-traditional style and heartfelt approach connect with fans of all ages, perfectly complementing the spirit of Discovery Park's celebrating 250 years of independence. Another musical guest will be added soon, and it is actually already done. Hope McGregor. Hope McGregor. Is the opening act that night. So come on out and enjoy Rhythm on the Rails. The gates will open at 5 at the train depot. Hope McGregor goes on at 6:30 with Mo Pitney at 7:30. Again, it's the finale, the final Discovery Park Rhythm on the Rails of the season.
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1: Fox News, I'm Tom Graham. Democrats cheering a Supreme Court decision striking down President Trump's executive order limiting birthright citizenship. House Minority Leader Hakeem Jeffries.
2: Donald Trump was endeavoring to violate the Constitution because he's a wannabe king. And I'm thankful that that effort has been struck down.
1: The Supreme Court ruled the 14th Amendment guaranteed citizenship for anyone born on U.S. soil. Newly released high court ruling also allowing states to ban transgender athletes from girls and women's sports programs.
3: West Virginia and Idaho laws banning transgender girls and women from female sports teams do not violate the U.S. Constitution's Equal Protection Clause. More than two dozen states have similar laws, and the court's decision will likely settle disputes in those cases as well.
1: Fox's Jared Halpern in Washington. 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
6: Kenton area weather. There is an extreme heat watch in effect from Wednesday morning at 6 until Thursday night at 8. Sunshine this afternoon with a high 96. The heat index value up to 113 and a southwest wind at about 5. Clear tonight with a low of about 75. Sunny and hot on Wednesday. The high near 98. The heat index values up to 115. Mostly clear on Wednesday night with a low 77. Sunny on Thursday. A 20% chance for afternoon showers and thunderstorms. The high 98. Friday, sunny with a 20% chance for showers and thunderstorms, the high 95.
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I Knew You. It is her latest single. It has now fallen out of the top 10. Here's one from Low Cash, Hometown Home, as we're playing all of your country favorites here, kicking off the Froggy Hoppy Hour, sponsored by Blackwell Automotive.

Lainey Wilson and John Mayer, that's a new one. Phone, Keys, Wallet. When I first saw that was out, I was like, please, please tell me this is a cover of the Adam Sandler song. Although his is Phone, Wallet, Keys and not Phone, Keys, Wallet. But no, it was not. And if you have not heard the Adam Sandler version of that, YouTube it. Phone, Wallet, Keys. There is some language in it, so be aware of that. But it is absolutely hilarious. Randy Houser, How Country Feels in There, Low Cash and Hometown Home. A little Travis Tritt, a little Kane Brown, Never Hurt You. It's all right here on Froggy 99.3 as we're in the middle of the Froggy Hoppy Hour, sponsored by

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That's Kane Brown with Woman, Jason Aldean, and How Far Does a Goodbye Go? Nothing on but the radio with Gary Allen in that set. John Party and Billy Currington coming up in just a few minutes. 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But there may be a reason the Freon is low. 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
1: Fox News, I'm John Saucier. The Supreme Court upholding birthright citizenship, claiming most babies born on American soil are citizens, regardless of where their parents are from. Border czar Tom Holman tells Fox he's worried this ruling will lead to birth tourism.
2: So we have U.S. citizens by the thousands and just continued by the millions living in countries that I think are adversaries to us that can come here and have an impact on how this country is run.
1: At a rally in New York City led by those who brought the case to the Supreme Court, Maran Aradeh is president and CEO of the New York Immigration Coalition.
3: Today's ruling means that hundreds of thousands of families can breathe a little bit easier and know that their child is here to stay.
1: Chief Justice John Roberts said in the court's ruling, the framers of the 14th Amendment extended citizenship to every freeborn person in this land. On Truth Social, President Trump's calls on Congress to end, quote, expensive and unfair to our country birthright citizenship. 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
7: Kenton area weather. There is an extreme heat watch in effect from Wednesday morning at 6 until Thursday night at 8. Sunshine this afternoon with a high 96. The heat index value up to 113 and a southwest wind at about 5. Clear tonight with a low of about 75. Sunny and hot on Wednesday. The high near 98. The heat index values up to 115. Mostly clear on Wednesday night with a low 77. Sunny on Thursday. A 20% chance for afternoon showers and thunderstorms. The high 98. Friday, sunny with a 20% chance for showers and thunderstorms. Thunderstorms, the high 95.
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0: That's Ella Langley with Morgan Wallen, and I Can't Love You Anymore. Zach Brown Band and Alan Jackson as she's walking away. Zach Top and South of Sanity ahead of that. Of course, Alan just walked away on Saturday night performing his last ever live show. Got Brad Paisley, Carrie Underwood, Russell Dickerson on the way. Speaking of Ella Langley, choosing Texas rebounds a spot for another history-making week atop Billboard's Hot 100 with an 11th week in command. The song Choosin' Texas becomes the sole longest leading Hot 100 number one by a woman with a country hit, defined as those that have hit Billboard's multi-metric Hot Country Songs chart. It breaks out of a tie with Debbie Boone's You Light Up My Life, which dominated the Hot 100 for 10 weeks, becoming the first song to reign for double-digit weeks. It reached number four on the Hot Country Songs back in 1977. Also a note, as far as country goes, Dolly Parton wrote I Will Always Love You, which Whitney Houston took to number one on the Hot 100 for 14 weeks in 92 and 93. Dolly sent two versions of the Revered Ballad to the country to the top of the Hot Country Songs in 74 and 82. Choosing Texas itself tops Hot Country Songs for a 29th week.
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0: That's Union City's Russell Dickerson and Worth Your While. Keith Urban put you in a song. Music from Megan Maroney with some beautiful things coming up in just a few minutes. Don't forget, tomorrow is Wednesday, and Trudy's Kids Cafe is in South Fulton on Wednesdays at Southside Manor from 3:30 to 4:30. That's 722 Broadway Street. And at Brooks Chapel from 5 till 6. That's at 509 Forestdale. They'll be delivering meals. Each meal box will contain 7 breakfast meals and 7 lunch or supper meals. They're doing this throughout the summer. In fact, all the way through August 7th. Every Wednesday, those same locations at the exact same time. They'll drop off a week's worth, and exactly 1 week later, at the same time, same location, they'll be back to drop off another week. And these are meals that are easy to prepare meals for school-aged children. They're nutritional meals that they can fix for themselves while their parents are maybe away at work, and they're kind of having to make their own food at home. So there's 7 breakfast meals and 7 lunch or supper meals to get them through a week with at least 2 nutritious meals there per day. If you happen to be in Union City, they can go by Trudy's Cafe at 500 South 1st Street for grab-and-go lunches every day, Monday through Friday from 10:30 a.m. till 1:30 p.m. It's Trudy's Kids Cafe Summer Feeding Program.
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1: Fox News, I'm Tom Graham. The Justice Department cracking down on so-called birth tourism. The move follows the Supreme Court blocking President Trump's order to limit birthright citizenship.
2: In a memo to federal prosecutors, Assistant Attorney General Colin McDonald says the DOJ will hold accountable those who engage in unlawful conduct like false visa applications. A majority of Supreme Court justices blocked an executive order from President Trump that was intended to prevent automatic citizenship to children born in the U.S., the parents in the country illegally or temporarily.
1: Fox's Jared Halpern, a heat wave over the Midwest set to move across the East Coast, raising temperatures to life-threatening levels for tens of millions.
3: The single most important thing you can do in these temperatures is to stay indoors with air conditioning.
1: New York City Mayor Zohar Rahman.